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0: 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12,000 people could be living with HIV in Fiji, making the country's HIV response an important national issue. Fiji is also working with UNAIDS on reducing stigma and improving access to support. UNAIDS is abbreviation for something, I think. Call for stronger action to keep young people away from drugs. Opposition MP Virendra Lal is calling for more emphasis on preventing children and teenagers from becoming involved with alcohol and drugs, rather than concentrating mainly on rehabilitation after addiction develops. More affordable housing. Fiji's Housing Authority says it delivered 267 fully serviced residential lots and 101 ready-built model homes during the 2025-2026 financial year as part of efforts to increase affordable home ownership. Fiji Muslim League marks 100 years. The National Federation Party has praised the contribution of Fiji's Muslim community as the Fiji Muslim League celebrates its centenary, highlighting its work in education, charity and community services. Australia's housing target slipping. Australia is now projected to reach the government's target of 1.2 million new homes later than originally planned, with the Expert Housing Council indicating the target may not be achieved until around the end of 2030. Origin Energy cyber breach. Origin Energy says the full bank account numbers of as many as 60 customers were accessed in a cyber attack.
1: Ooh.
0: The broader breach affected information connected with about 900,000 current and former customers, and a criminal investigation continues. Bird flu remains a concern. Australia continues to deal with the spread of H5 bird flu among wildlife. South Australia has now recorded a confirmed mammalian death involving a long-nosed fur seal. Authorities say the risks to humans remain low. Our cricket history in Queensland. Mackay is hosting its first international test cricket match, with Australia taking on Bangladesh, and the opening day sold out. I think that was old news, is it? Okay. All right. That's it. Chalo, gana sunte dosto.

0: हम और तुम,
1: तुम और हम. Aren't you motivating anyone today?
0: Okay, I need to motivate myself. Yes,
1: I know. Because you dropped me down too. My mood is gone all flat from the
0: time. Oh man, I feel so silly. Anyway, देखिए दोस्तों, कहते हैं कि जिंदगी की खूबसूरती ये नहीं कि सब कुछ हमारे हिसाब से चले. खूबसूरती तो ये है कि जब कुछ हमारे हिसाब से ना चले तब भी हम मुस्कुराते हुए आगे बढ़ते रहे. ये बड़ा कठिन है भैया, ये काम करना
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1: You would hope.
0: I am in a lot
1: of still trouble. Early, so maybe not.
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0: I know, but I feel so, I was so careful with it. I was
1: you
0: so careful.
1: You are so scared.
0: No, I'm not scared. Funny. I'm disappointed.
1: But you're also scared.
0: What for?
1: Reactions you may get.
0: No.
1: Oh. Yeah. You know, I was coming this morning.
0: Yep.
1: I was listening to ABC, of course, because I always try to catch the news.
0: Yeah.
1: But apart from that, today they were talking about sleeping. So, do you still sleep with your partner? Do you still share the same bed?
0: What a
1: do
0: topic.
1: You sleep? No, I think it's a common thing from what I heard. Because,
0: yeah, but
1: because they said, do you still share the same room?
0: Yeah.
1: Do you have separate rooms?
0: Okay.
1: Are you sleeping at the other end of the house, or okay, what is the situation? You know. How about you?
0: Me? Look, okay, why not? Lot of people do this.
1: Oh, yeah.
0: I don't want to be a prisoner in my bed.
1: True, me too.
0: You know what I mean?
1: Yeah, me
0: by
1: too.
0: By that? Because I have a habit of moving.
1: Fidgeting.
0: A lot. Fidgeting, right?
1: Yes.
0: And I have a habit of watching something. Every now and then, my eyes open, I'll watch something, then go to bed. I know it's not the right thing. Some people can sleep 8 hours.
1: No, I can't.
0: I know someone who can sleep 8 hours, man.
1: I wish I was in that situation. Because,
0: but I tell you what, if you do that, you'd be a very intelligent person.
1: Sleeping so long.
0: Yeah, people are very intelligent.
1: No,
0: those people that sleep a lot, you know.
1: My sleep breaks.
0: Mine too. So, to be nice to the other person, my partner, or wife, or whatever, right? Or if you have a husband or whatever, I think it's only proper you let them sleep properly.
1: Yeah.
0: You know?
1: Well, look, I get up.
0: There's no reason why you should be sleeping together and racing to the bed who sleeps first because the other one is snoring.
1: Well, I used to do that. Honestly, in the past, I used to try and go quickly because if I'm not asleep, right, then my husband's snoring back then.
0: Yeah.
1: It used to be so difficult for me to fall asleep.
0: Did you ever try to put a pillow and
1: No. I'm not so mean.
0: I see the
1: mean.
0: Regular head.
1: Nay. I would never do that,
0: I'm just kidding.
1: But what I'm saying is, it was very difficult because, and then also just as a fun, I used to run and jump onto the bed because they say, okay, you have to switch the light off. I'm not
0: also,
1: putting the light
0: also,
1: off.
0: Also, I would like to know,
1: Is
0: it hygienic?
1: Are you exchanging germs?
0: Germs.
1: Breathing in the same air.
0: Oh,
1: Oh my goodness.
0: No, I couldn't lie down there and wait and wait because
1: Same with me.
0: I want
1: right?
0: to get up and yeah, do something. Because to me night and day is all the same.
1: No,
0: right?
1: I get up, right, still. Yeah. But back then, if I was awake, now you gotta lie so still because you can't disturb the other person.
0: That is a problem.
1: And you lie there, and like, to me, I'm like wasting time just lying there because I can't do anything. Like right now, we sleep in separate beds.
0: Yeah.
1: We sleep in separate rooms. Yeah. We're on the other end of the house. They were talking about that. It's like you living totally alone in the house. That's how it is, right? But I can tell you this much. If my sleep breaks at 2 o'clock or 1:30 or 3 o'clock, I can't go back to sleep.
0: Well, my problem
1: so
0: is the same.
1: I put like soothing... what you call this? Very soothing
0: music, yeah.
1: Right?
0: Yeah.
1: And I put it and I leave it on. So now if somebody else is sleeping in the room with me, I can't do that.
0: Well, my problem was I used to even put the headphone. Even then I used to get
1: it. Yeah, but then it's like...
0: Yeah, even then I used to get complaints. And I can
1: still hear that.
0: But look. I know a lot of people are sleeping that way nowadays.
1: Mm.
0: My problem is because I had so many ideas rushing in my head, so many plans, so many projects that I want to do, and sometimes it's hard for me to sleep, you know. I do take a nap in the day. At this age, we all do, I suppose.
1: But
0: well, you still got 10 years to catch up.
1: Oh.
0: So,
1: I don't think I'm going to last that long.
0: But honestly... I like to get up. Sometimes I get up, say, even 1 o'clock, 2 o'clock.
1: Mm.
0: I go around and look at things because the whole world belongs to me that time. You know
1: at that
0: I mean?
1: Time, yes.
0: Yeah. And to me, it doesn't really matter that I have to be sleeping this time and getting up this time. Anybody that knows me, they know that I wake up very early, you know.
1: I think a lot of people may be in the same situation because sometimes people do shift work or they start earlier. So imagine their alarm waking the other person up all the time.
0: I'm laughing because Angela used to say, how do you do it?
1: What?
0: I said, what? As soon as you're in the bed, as soon as you go in, I just look at you. Because you're sleeping away,
1: but I can't
0: fall asleep.
1: No, Robin is the same. The minute his head used to literally touch the pillow.
0: Yeah, I'm out.
1: He is out.
0: Yeah, I'm out.
1: And
0: it doesn't take me. You count, not even 10, I'll be out.
1: I toss and turn and toss and turn.
0: But then I wake up.
1: But you know what? Not anymore. Isn't that strange?
0: Yeah.
1: I don't toss and turn anymore. I just go straight to sleep now.
0: I seem to be
1: you
0: more
1: think it's
0: active
1: an age thing?
0: I find life very exciting. I like doing a lot of things. I don't know whether it is time running out or what it is. I don't know. No, it's nothing like that. It's just that I want to do so many things. I think of an idea and I want to start working on it.
1: Well,
0: though the body doesn't allow me to do it all the time, but still, you know.
1: Mm.
0: So the excitement is there. With different projects, I suppose, yeah. So anyway,
1: that is your mind. I wonder about our listeners, if they want to let us know what's the situation with them.
0: Are you a prisoner sleeping there? You can't even move your hand, you can't move
1: your
0: feet. So you're sleeping with somebody who's a very light sleeper.
1: And you know what?
0: Yeah.
1: Don't even mention the blanket. Because...
0: No, my Guruji said that.
1: My husband had a habit of rolling himself. Rolling himself. And then I got the edge of the blanket.
0: You know, on one Parvachan, I was listening to my Guruji. Swami Shivendra Ji Puri Maharaj, jo ab humare beech. 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
1: No, but according to them, it actually improved their relationship. Because you're not angry with the person anymore.
0: Well,
1: you're not
0: course,
1: worked
0: you are,
1: up, you're not frustrated. You're pleasant to each other.
0: Well, can you imagine if you are sleeping and you're in a cast, the whole body?
1: And then?
0: How would you? Would you think you'd be happy?
1: No.
0: Then? That's what I mean. Do you get my point?
1: I do.
0: I don't know how many people got my point.
1: I got your point, okay. Totally. All right, so it's 7:31.
0: Okay.
1: And today is the 24th of August, so happy birthday if it's your birthday today.
0: Yeah.
1: We want to wish you an absolutely beautiful day.
0: Okay. Well, at least that made me forget about my glasses for a while.
1: And happy anniversary if you're celebrating your anniversary today.
0: All right.
1: We want to wish you a lovely, lovely celebration.

0: आज का थीम है क्या? 90s.
1: Yeah, I just thought I'm not going to play new songs. I'm going
0: to
1: play.
0: But that to me is still new song, even though
1: it feels new.
0: Yeah. ठीक है.
1: Okay, that's true. It feels new still.
0: हमारे समाज में लोग ऐसे हैं जो openly से बात नहीं करेंगे, okay? कि साथ में सोते हैं, अलग सोते हैं, क्यों ऐसे होता है, क्यों ऐसे होता है.
1: Yeah, yeah.
0: You know?
1: You think they're scared to admit?
0: हाँ, कि और कोई क्या बोलेगा हमारे बारे में?
1: About anyone else? Yeah. What about your spouse saying, how can you talk about that?
0: Yeah.
1: He's scared.
0: I wonder how the wives feel when the husband decides to, okay. अरे भैया कितना आराम.
1: See, but the only downside to it, right?
0: Yeah.
1: You got twice the amount of washing to do. More bedding to wash.
0: That's all right. For the freedom you're getting.
1: You're not doing it, that's why. It's okay. If you were the one taking it, all that stuff and washing and washing.
0: Oh, my goodness. Yeah. What are we talking about? But this, we're not talking about it. This was on ABC, right?
1: No, it was. Yeah, I was listening to it while I was driving here. And I thought about it and I said, oh, okay. So, that's the same thing everyone's going through. Because, I mean, like if okay, take for example, as the announcer himself said, okay, he's up at 3 because he's got a shift at 5 or whatever.
0: Exactly, yeah.
1: Right.
0: Yeah.
1: Now imagine him, he's got this, what do you call that thing? Blender, whatever it is, they're making his smoothie.
0: Yeah.
1: He's putting that thing on. He can't even put that thing on in the morning.
0: Even that is, I tell you, this is so true.
1: Yeah.
0: When I wake up, and make coffee in the kitchen.
1: So then you tang parang karang, you carrying on.
0: Yeah, and as, I get complaints about that.
1: Exactly.
0: And you know who else?
1: As quiet as you're trying to be, it makes more noise.
0: And I tell you what, Arush is not a morning person.
1: Yeah.
0: If I tiptoed to get something,
1: he'll be grouchy.
0: Put the lower your noise. I mean, he doesn't like it.
1: See,
0: at all.
1: So that's the thing. So what do? Have separate houses?
0: No, you
1: because
0: just
1: every very, sound
0: you have to go like a prowler.
1: But that
0: like
1: makes more noise. That makes more noise when you
0: very
1: try to be
0: very
1: extra
0: quietly,
1: quiet.
0: And then all of a sudden you drop something.
1: Yeah, that's what happens. Like me, sometimes I'm putting the dishes away, right?
0: Oh,
1: and then suddenly
0: God.
1: One lid will go. That's so funny, you know.
0: And you know, in my house we have Snowy, right?
1: Yes.
0: Oh man, that's Snowy. He walks around the house all night, checks in the room.
1: So that doesn't disturb Arush.
0: He's looking for Arush all the time. He'll sit outside and call for Arush. Those two. If you know where Arush is, you know where Snowy is.
1: Mm.
0: You know what I mean?
1: It's funny how we work around everyone else in the home.
0: Yeah.
1: So even with me now, if I get up very early, I think, oh no, the dogs are sleeping. Mm. I'm going to disturb them. I won't put this light on. I won't move there. I won't go in the kitchen. I won't do this because it's going to wake them up.
0: अच्छा जो गुरुजी ने जो मेरा गुरुजी ने कहा था कहे थे गुरुजी ने उसमें मैं एडिशन करूंगा एक कि शादी से पहले आप पहले ये जानकारी ले कि आप लोग लाइट स्लीपर्स हैं कि हैप्पी हैवी यू नो
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0: Certain sounds that get you.
1: Like, oh.
0: Yeah, not all sounds.
1: Mm. And some people can sleep right through anything.
0: I can.
1: You can?
0: Noise don't bother me when I sleep.
1: Noise bothers me.
0: Some people can't have any light coming.
1: Yeah.
0: Right? They can't have any kind of noise. It doesn't bother me once I sleep. Like, I never wake up to any kind of noise, put it this way. It's just that internally I wake up.
1: No, I get up. Sometimes even if a car is coming and just turning on the road, because we at the...
0: Oh, no, I'm not that bad.
1: We're at the end of the street. Yeah, we're at the top of the street, rather, not the end.
0: No.
1: So if somebody's trying to do a U-turn...
0: That won't bother me.
1: I can wake up and check.
0: Okay.
1: I think more I want to check if everything's okay. I think that's the problem.
0: All right.
1: Or if a light suddenly goes on, then I'll quickly get up and look.
0: Yeah.
1: You know?
0: Mm. But yeah, some people can sleep, man. I don't know how they do it.
1: How do
0: Maybe
1: they do
0: over
1: it?
0: The years they have trained themselves, okay?
1: 8:30, 9 o'clock, go to bed. Everything out.
0: Yeah. Wish I could do that.
1: Me too. My mind keeps racing.
0: Yeah, well, we have the problem of racing minds, you know?
1: I need to, calm it down.
0: Maybe, you know? Meditate.
1: Hey?
0: Meditate. Yeah. Don't go for drugs.
1: Well,
0: no, drugs, I mean medication.
1: Okay. No. That's why I put that meditative music on.
0: You know, magnesium is good for you, right?
1: I have.
0: Natural form of magnesium, yep. If you take it.
1: Mm.
0: But depends what magnesium you take. There's so many magnesium for different kind of things, for different
1: things. Yes.
0: Sone ke liye hai aur baki kya kya hai. So you get the right one. And it does help. And someone lately told me that, why don't you try some milk with haldi and all that? And I've tried that, and I must say that does help.
1: My sister told me the same thing.
0: Yeah, it does help, man.
1: My sister told me to do that.
0: Yeah.
1: Well, then, one more thing to do.
0: Yeah. I know. I mean, if it helps you, why not? So, yeah.
1: But honestly, I don't have a problem falling asleep now.
0: No, I don't have a problem falling asleep. Yeah, I have a problem
1: getting up.
0: No.
1: Oh. Like your sleep breaks.
0: Yeah, that's what I'm saying.
1: Yeah. Same with me.
0: Yeah.
1: Right?
0: Yeah.
1: So now you can't blame anyone else than you.
0: I always wake up with some kind of project.
1: Ah.
0: Which I still remember when I wake up.
1: Mm.
0: Something is happening in my head. About what's... I think the life is very exciting, put it this way. Isn't it?
1: Mm.
0: Yeah. I mean, I'm not the type to go... there was a time when I was having all these aches and pains.
1: Mm.
0: But to all those people, especially if you're retired, and if you are sitting in the couch and watching TV all day long,
1: mm-hmm.
0: that is definitely not good for you. Something is wrong. Get up, shake your booty.
1: Mm.
0: Ja thoda kuch gardening karo. Do something like that, walk a little bit. Just don't... it's very easy to fall into that, sitting and watching TV. That's true, eh? Yeah.
1: And that's like a waste of time. Valuable time.
0: I can never watch a movie, you know. I'll watch a little bit and then I get bored. Maybe because I'm sitting down.
1: I ended up watching that whole movie.
0: Did you? How did you like
1: it?
0: Towards the end.
1: What may vapas ang?
0: Ah.
1: I loved the end.
0: Yeah, the end was...
1: Because I had like 30 minutes left of
0: it. It was a closure.
1: Yeah.
0: Wasn't it?
1: But that's so sad, eh?
0: Yeah.
1: Like, that woman still waited and waited as well.
0: So, yeah.
1: Imagine torn apart by the petition. How difficult that must have been.
0: Yeah, very, very much so.
1: Mm.
0: That was true love, I suppose, for her.
1: But how many people would sit and wait so long? Really?
0: Well, why not? Could be.
1: For a lifetime.
0: Yeah. Till she died.
1: Yeah. And he too, his last breath, wanted to...
0: Thinking of her.
1: ...do right. You know, I said I'm coming back. Hmm. He wants to still keep his promise.
0: I think it was more of a promise that was bugging
1: him. Yeah.
0: Yeah.
1: Mm.
0: Okay. Mm. अगर आप नहीं देखें दोस्तों तो नेटफ्लिक्स में जाकर देख सकते हैं ठीक है नसरुद्दीन शाह है ग्रेट एक्टर ओके चलिए आगे बढ़ते हैं दोस्तों और सुनते हैं इस गीत को नंबर है वंस अगेन व्हाट 04300031701 या 3279-1701 ठीक है ओके ऑलराइट

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1: In Fiji.
0: Bahino Karikram, yeah.
1: Was it also
0: in those days he did have all these readily available recipes and all that. So she used to share a lot of things, you know, do interviews with people and bring good programs, gharelu programs, you know. So she'll be really missed, yes. Okay.
1: She used to share a lot of her recipes.
0: Yeah.
1: She used to do a show in the middle of the day, isn't that?
0: Yeah,
1: so?
0: Yeah, she used to come
1: for Brizvani.
0: Yeah.
1: In fact, I remember once taking down, I can't remember what I did to that recipe. I took down this recipe for a beautiful eggless fruitcake.
0: Yeah, you told me that. She gave the recipe, yeah.
1: And I remember when we used to have Navratri for the students, I baked this cake because it was Paji's birthday.
0: Yeah.
1: Right? So I thought, okay, what can I make? You know, I baked this cake, and I tell you, it was such a hit.
0: Didn't you ask her?
1: When we had her on air,
0: yeah, but
1: remember?
0: Then I think you did ask her too.
1: She gave us the recipe that morning.
0: Yes,
1: remember?
0: I remember that. Yeah.
1: We had she came on air.
0: Yeah.
1: When we were doing our program one morning, and we had a good chat with her.
0: Well, I can tell you.
1: I remember the last time we went to visit her.
0: Yeah, that's what.
1: She couldn't remember me at all. Eh?
0: But
1: she remembered you.
0: I tell
1: completely.
0: You why. Let me give you a history why.
1: Oh.
0: Because uncle was in the police force.
1: Oh.
0: And when he joined the police force, my father was a commander then.
1: Right.
0: So he always had this thing, and I think I might have known her the longest. I tell you why. I'm not bragging about it. Mm. Don't get me wrong.
1: No.
0: Because she used to say, "Hey, batwa, bach ke rehna, tumhara hum diaper change kara hai." Honestly.
1: Really?
0: Yeah. And she used to say, yeah, because I was a baby when they were in the police.
1: Wow.
0: So she used to say that. And we had a special bond.
1: She lived near you?
0: Oh, we used to all live together, you know, in the police barracks.
1: In the right.
0: In the quarters provided by the government, so you become like a family, you know, you're another family,
1: You go back a long way.
0: I go back a long ways with her, yeah. So, man, I tell you what, in her days, she was such a lovely. So talented.
1: Yeah.
0: She's a great singer, you know that?
1: I know. Because one time when I was at the mandir one day and I suddenly realized, oh, she's sitting there and singing away, you know?
0: Oh, yeah. She used to. She sang a few of the songs. Mm. Unfortunately, I don't have the recordings.
1: Yeah.
0: I wish somebody had it. And she was a great singer and religious too at the same time. So, anyway, she did remember me that day, didn't she? Yeah.
1: What
0: I said was, auntie, do you remember me? Do you know me? Are? Puran ke beta.
1: Yeah, she hasn't forgotten.
0: She didn't forget that. Anyway, aage chalte hain dosto. And I'm sure she's in a better place, believe me. Not suffering anymore. We all suffer, don't we?
1: We come in
0: this
1: all
0: world.
1: Do.
0: Yeah.
1: We all do.
0: Yep. Okay.
1: But such is life.
0: Such is life.
1: Mm.
0: She's gone home.
1: Yeah.
0: Okay.
1: Okay.

0: No. दोस्तों नंबर है 04-300-317-01. ओके, अभी कुछ भी अगर आप डिस्कस करना चाहते हैं तो आ सकते हैं आप. देखिए दोस्तों, ए रशियन मिसाइल अटैक ऑन कीव हैज किल्ड एटलीस्ट 14 पीपल एंड वुंडेड अराउंड 40, अकॉर्डिंग 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Is this still going on there? 2 people, including a 4-year-old boy, according to the medics cited by Reuters. Canada-US trade tension remain high. Canada is preparing retaliation over US tariffs after negotiations failed, with both sides blaming the other for the breakdown. United States, tens of thousands of people have been ordered to evacuate around Reno, Nevada. Why? As a major wildfire. Oh, okay. That's very common. Threatens the city. Africa. Mine collapse in the Central African Republic has reportedly killed more than 100 people.
1: Oh,
0: something like that. Today also marks the anniversary of Hurricane Andrew, which struck Florida on the 24th August 1992 and became one of the most destructive U.S. hurricane of the era. Okay? So, and the MAGA people are now shouting out at Trump, "You are a traitor. You betrayed us."
1: Why?
0: Because nothing right went right. He said he'll fix inflation in one day. I'll get rid of the wars in one day.
1: Right.
0: He has escalated the war. The price of fuel has skyrocketed. Living cost is so high. So they are now saying that you have betrayed us. Can you believe that?
1: So they've turned on him now.
0: Why couldn't you guys see this so long ago when we were saying all this, when they were telling you rich have got richer, you know that?
1: Yeah.
0: But anyway, okay, we'll leave it out there. Okay?
1: Leave it right there. Park
0: if you want
1: it.
0: To more, know more about Trump, listen to Nivea today at 3 o'clock.
1: Okay, 3 o'clock.

0: All right, I'm trying to look for a song.
1: Oh, sorry.
0: No, it's all right. Request I. And let's see, hopefully I can find this song. Come on.
1: I think I have it if you want me to play
0: you
1: it.
0: Have it?
1: Yep.
0: When did you get that?
1: I have a list of Raksha Bandhan songs.
0: Okay. Should but this I? Is a particular one.
1: Yeah, it could be the exact same one. Is it from the movie Farishta?
0: That I don't know. I think it's this one here. I got it. Okay, here we go.

0: ओके दोस्तों, अब चलिए आखिरी गीत आप सभी के नाम, और हम निकल रहे हैं यहाँ से. और कल जैसे
1: I say we have to run out of here. Yeah. No, not really. We'll take our steps very carefully.
0: We'll take our chosen steps.
1: Yes,
0: very carefully.
1: Wisely. We will choose our steps wisely.
0: Okay.
1: Thoughtfully. Yes, with intention. Every step.
0: लेकिन आजकल कभी कभी इधर पैर रखना चाहेंगे, सोचते हैं इधर रखने के लिए पैर उधर चला जाता है.
1: That's the thing, right? Because you got to walk carefully. You got to look where you're walking, right? Upar nahi, niche. Simply as that.
0: That day we talked about upar bhi nahi, niche bhi. Jab mujhe mila tha, 10 cents kuch mila tha.
1: Okay. With that, have a beautiful day and take care, and we will try and be here for you tomorrow.
0: Hopefully tomorrow will be another good day.
1: Yes.
0: Okay. Take care.
1: Namaste.
0: Have a lovely day. Look after each other.
1: Yes.
0: And yourself too.

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If you are ready to make the move, then don't wait till tomorrow.